Good evening, ladies and gentlemen. I want to introduce following number. But I must warn you, she's not for everyone. She will pierce your heart, and she will be your only obsession. So get ready for some heat. La Fama!

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Give it up for La Fama. 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
1: 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And it's always been one of my favorite songs, and we hope it's yours. It's called I'll Be There.